0: I want you, I need you, oh God. I need these beautiful things that I've got.
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1: Do you think you're too young to really love somebody?
2: No.
1: I say it for me. I'm an adult. I say, wait, you too young to be in love. This is silly. You infatuated with him. He got nice jeans. He wear fancy Adidas. I mean, it might be something I don't know.
2: It's a difference from loving somebody and being in love with somebody.
1: Well, you tell me. What's the difference?
3: Okay.
1: What's the difference?
3: Okay, Shan.
2: You can love anybody, but when you're in love with somebody, you're looking at it like this. You're taking that person for what he or she is, no matter what he or she look like, or no matter what he or she do. You look at that person like this. If you fall in love, you can fall out of love.
3: I just love
2: somebody. You might stop being in love with them, but you is not going to stop loving that person.
4: Maybe sometimes they've never been loved before.
3: Yeah, true.
4: Or they've never been in love before. Or they don't know what the feeling is to be loved.
1: Yeah,
3: she
1: poetic. She killed it. We can end that conversation with that, right?
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1: 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Tastes like brandy, shaped like Landy's.

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This too shall pass. Danny Kane.